0: Sandwich Matter.
1: Your new debit card arriving in the post.
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1: 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Yeah.
2: 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I'm Sophie Kay. It's the station where real music matters. We've got some pop punk sandwiched by Ultimate Britpop. Blur's coming up in a moment. We've got some good Charlotte after this. 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What a beautiful track. Here's Stand By Me.

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0: 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It has finished. Slovenia 0, Scotland 0. A goalless start for the new manager. I genuinely think the best thing about that match has been the salmon pink Scotland away kit. Pearl Jam and Van Halen on the way after four.
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And we're off tonight with a classic rock party. Thank you, as ever, to the wonderful Andy Bush. A great indie disco this evening, but from 7 o'clock every Saturday night, we like to crank it up to 11. Join me for the next 3 hours for all your favourite guitar anthems. You can stay as long as you like. Maybe you're getting ready to head off out. I can soundtrack that. Or maybe you're with me for the duration. However long you want to listen, bring your air guitar. All are welcome. And let me know what I'm soundtracking tonight. How's your weekend going so far? What are you doing tonight? Who are you listening with? I'll stick all your names on the guest list. The guest list roll call, as you know, around about 8:30 tonight. Come and find me on the socials at The Sturge or drop me a text 8 12 15. Right, got some Poison on the way after this from Led Zeppelin.

care about real music because it matters. We care about excessive repetition of songs because you matter. But we don't care enough to have the no-repeat guarantee on over the weekend. So come back on...

Queen with Hammer to Fall and Aerosmith with Crying Tonight on the Classic Rock Party. Brian May stopped by Absolute Classic Rock recently to chat to Leona about his new single with Steve Cropper and Billy Gibbons of ZZ Top. Also, he talked about Bohemian Rhapsody and his thoughts on AI as well. He's always great value for money, is our Brian. Always got plenty to say, an opinion to share. If you missed his chat with Leona recently, you can catch up now in the Rayo app. Okay, the Classic Rock Party continues tonight. Thin Lizzy, Don't Believe a Word, on its way after this from Ugly Kid Joe and Everything About You.

0: Listen, I don't care who you are, whether you're into the Rocky films, whether you're not, that song still gets you hyped. Like, hands down, every single time. Eye of the Tiger from Survivor on Absolute Radio. Just a reminder for you as well that Sunday night, Skin is here with the last of her residency of shows, and she's going to be chatting to Butch Vig, who's the legendary super producer for Garbage. So if you want to listen to that and you want to catch her last show, you can listen Sunday night from 10 or catch it on our app Rayo. Coming up in a matter of moments, we've got some Republica to bring those 90s vibes, and Coldplay all on the way next.
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0: 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Just a reminder for you as well that Sunday night, Skin is here with the last of her residency of shows, and she's going to be chatting to Butch

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We care about excessive repetition of songs because you matter. But we don't care enough to have the no-repeat guarantee on over the weekend. So come back

I said, are you gonna be my girl? It's 1, 2, 3, take my hand and come with me, because you look so fine that I really wanna make you mine. I said, you look so fine that I really wanna make you mine. 4, 5, 6, come on and get your kicks. Now you don't need